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1 hour, 14 minutes left until Marcus hits the driveway. He's got a couple of stops left until his workday is done. FedEx man, crank it up, the Klinger Show with Disturbed.

0: Well, tonight is opening night for Metallica's residency in Las Vegas. You already know this. It's 98 Rock, Tampa Bay's rock station. I do want to talk about their opening night. When the residency is done, I think it finally wraps March of next year. Then they're going to take a hot second to take a break and get some downtime. But then M72 cranks back up, and that first stop with Avatar and Limp Bizkit opening is in Vancouver. And if you're the one that says, I want to go, I want to bring a guest, and I want 98 Rock to foot the tab, hit up the contest page on the website or on our app.
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Last night I played Falling in Reverse's cover of Last Resort, and I got some feedback from a 98 Rock listener, which may have me opening up the complaint department in just a bit, but how about Bad

17 more sleeps until Smashing Pumpkins arrive here in Tampa. We do have tickets. I will tell you the secret, the blueprint for winning on 98 Rock in just a bit. Damn.

0: Well, I did see the band live is going to be out with STP. It's 98 Rock, Tampa Bay's rock station. I love both of those bands, and I remember when I first discovered live, it was with Throwing Copper. I was living in Daytona Beach off South Palmetto Avenue, and of course, a couple of years prior to that, and that was in 95, but a couple of years prior to that was Stone Temple Pilots. My buddy Martin introduced me to a record called Purple, which I still friggin' love. Let's talk about Smashing Pumpkins, because we have tickets. And the show's going to be a lot more fun if you don't have to pay, because more money for a t-shirt, maybe a cold beer. We have tickets tomorrow morning at 9:30. It's the crash test.
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Just like you, that song takes me to my damn happy place. And I'm not trying to be Donnie Downer. I don't think Brad Arnold would want us to be. But there is nothing wrong with thinking about that dude and keeping his spirit alive. It's time for the end of you. This is Poppy with Amy and Courtney on 98 Rock.

0: My wife and I and our superstar daughter, who will be 2 years old in November. Man, I love this kid. She's just so cool. It's our first kid. I'm a bit of an older dad. And man, I just, I think the world of this kid. But she's just getting used to, you know, Halloween. Like there are, my neighbor David has a couple of skeletons in his yard. She's like, skeleton. She can kind of say skeleton. She'll wave to the skeletons. It's 98 Rock, Tampa Bay's rock station. Dave is overboard on front yard and front of the house decor for Halloween. And I love it. And he's had it up about a month. I think I told you the other night that we don't live in an HOA community. Can you imagine? You'd have to get the board's approval for this gimmick. But we do have a Karen on the block who's like, it was just too early to put that stuff up. What are your thoughts on that?
1: To tell your neighbor, put that stuff out for another 2 months early.
0: Dude, I love that. I mean, can you imagine 4th of July weekend? Neighbor Dave is out with Halloween stuff.
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me of being about 7 years old and having my very first slingshot that my grandpa gave me. Man, you could pull that thing back a mile. You'd put a rock in that beast, hit one of your buddies in the leg, and take a grown man down.

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If this is uncomfortable, just say piss off, Kling. But does anybody have a real lighter you might put up right now? Because it's time for this on 98 Rock.

0: The very first time I heard that song several months ago, I was like, I'm here for it. And then we started playing it on 98 Rock. That is Cigarettes at Sunset. And their song is Gasoline. I had Audrey hit me up and say, hey, Smashing Pumpkins, what? Yeah, the show in, 17 more days. And if you want to win those tickets on our tab, that's the crash test tomorrow morning. It's a Friday at 9:30.
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0: played a song from Collective Soul, and that started me on a path talking about their rock and roll cruise that they're going to be part of out of Miami in February of next year. And I couldn't think of the term life preserver for the life of me. I was like, well, it's an orange ring with like rope around it, you know?
1: This is Dave. I believe they would be called ring buoys, but
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Tom Morello said, when asked if Rage Against the Machine would ever get back together for live music, which they have done a handful of times over the years, but he said, at this point, it's been 26 years since we made a record, and I kind of like the way things are going right now.

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0: Anybody else feel like your ears just got worked over for 2.5 minutes, courtesy of Bleed It Out? It's 98 Rock, Tampa Bay's rock station. I did just play Darkness Settles In. FFDP a week from day after tomorrow. Can you believe that show? We've been talking about it all summer long, and now here we are, the very first day of October. I can't wait for it either.
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Last night I played Folly in Reverse's cover of Last Resort. And it has sort of forced me to open up the Klinger Show complaint department in just a bit. But if we're talking about P. Roach, how about Even If It Kills Me on 98 Rock?

Anybody know Natalie? She and her husband, Mitch, they live in Sarasota. And they wanted me to play a song called Mud Shovel. And I already told them I would in 4 minutes.

0: I'm really not trying to be combative, but we have 18 more sleeps. 18 more sleeps until Breaking Benjamin arrives with Chevelle and Starset to play rock music Mid-Florida Credit Union Amphitheater. I cannot wait. That is their song called Something Wicked, as performed on 98 Rock.
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We've been rocking Tampa Bay for 36 frickin' years. In that time, we've seen our interns become CEOs. And our DJs, well, they're still here, refusing to grow up. 90-

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I'm so damn excited for M72, and whether I go or not, we have the tickets for you to go on 98 Rocks tab, and I'll tell you how to do that. I will say Avatar and Limp Bizkit opening is going to be just awesome.

0: That's the one from Black Veil Brides and Lilith Czar. It's called Cut. This is 98 Rock, Tampa Bay's rock station. I do have Slightly Stupid's Backseat Drive-In. I do want to play Die For You from Ashes to New. That's a song that they just came out with, and it makes me happy, too.
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about Death Rocks? Amy, you're a superstar for saying, yo, Klinger, play some Death Rocks or else. Here's the thing. I don't ever want to find out what or else means. That is when the love is gone on 98 Rock.

Friends, it is time for you and I to tag team the sounds of Slightly Stupid's Backseat Driving. I'll follow it with a song called Window.

Let me say what up to a guy named Donnie. Yesterday, he hit me up. He and his wife are going to fly up to New York to check out Lightning at Rangers and stay for the long weekend because Foo Fighters will be at MetLife opening for AC/DC's Power Up Tour tomorrow night. Oh.

0: got that record, the vinyl copy, on pre-order. I can't wait to hear the rest of it. That is the band From Ashes to New and Die For You. 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Getting a lot of calls about how you're going to get Smashing Pumpkins tickets on our tab. 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

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I mean, in the best possible way. 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

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What up? 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

Big show to wrap up the week on a Shove It Friday. We'll be talking to Allie early, making some football picks. Plus, you got the chance to pick up those Halloween Horror Nights passes for Florida or not Florida at 8:05 and 9:30. Someone's going to end up with those Smashing Pumpkins tickets. It's a Shove It Friday and Crash Mornings.

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What up? It's Thor. And starting Monday, you get more chances to rock the bank. 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Oh, fuck!

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0: 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What up? It's Thor. And in case you didn't know, the Toadies are coming to Janice live on October 17th. 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

What up? 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

All right, a big show to wrap up the week on a Shove It Friday. We'll be talking to Allie early, making some football picks. Plus, you got the chance to pick up those Halloween Horror Nights passes for Florida or not Florida.

In every partnership, there's a person that stacks the dishwasher like a Scandinavian architect, and a person that stacks the dishwasher like a Florida raccoon on meth. 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

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Good morning. It's Crash. I am your pilot for the next 4 hours, cruising at an altitude of 100,000 watts. Who do you want to tell to shove it? 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

0: See their cover, George Michael, on Tampa Bay's Rock Station 98 Rock. It's Crash, and soon to be joined by Producer X. We talked to Allie in about an hour as well. We do the Pigskin Princess picks, pick the three most interesting games in the NFL, and make picks and wagers from Hard Rock Bets. So look out for that. And the Bucks are one of them. I promise you this weekend. All right, so look out for that. We've also got the Halloween Hard Nights passes for Florida are now Florida. And 9:30 for the crash test. If you're paying attention, something that happened during the show is going to come up for the crash test question that Producer X asks. And you got a chance to pick up those Smashing Pumpkins tickets two Sundays from now.
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And I had another impatient person that will be the focus of my shove it today at 7:05. So I don't know who you got, but yeah, I don't have patience for impatient people. Let's put it that way, all right? Y'all check your talkbacks here in a little bit. 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

0: 98 Rock, Tampa Bay's Rock Station. It is a Shove It Friday, and I'll be talking to Producer X pretty soon here, getting the astrological outlook for your Friday from Star Goddess. Then we'll be talking to Allie, making pigskin picks. I believe the games this week are going to be Bucks and Green Bay, Kansas City and the Raiders, which the Raiders are undefeated, and then Jacksonville and Cincinnati. So check out those picks coming up. It might be part of the crash test at 9:30 for the Smashing Pumpkins tickets.
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0: All right, so pretty much everything's on the menu for the Shove It Friday. All the categories besides politics. We don't mess with politics here. There's no need to do that, all right? So that being said, check the pulse of the people on a Shove It Friday.
21: Raise all the way. Raise up.
0: Yeah, baby.
21: This is Florida, baby. Yankees, go home.
0: That's a great way to start the talkbacks right there. Hit that red microphone on a Shove It Friday. Name where you're from and who or what you want to tell the Shove It on a Shove It Friday. Got Producer X coming up here in a few minutes. Here's Chili Peppers at 98 Rock.

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3: What up, man?
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2: I know, there's an intellectual property problem they got with somebody there, yeah.
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2: Love Sting, man.
3: Don McLean, the American Pie guy.
2: All right.
3: 81.
2: Happy birthday if it's your birthday. We're going to do some picks with Allie. Got a little wager we're going to do on that
3: as
2: well.
3: That's true.
2: So look out for that coming up a few minutes away. Here's Janet to tell you what's going on with the stars.
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2: All right, it's football Friday. That means it's time to talk to Allie.
22: All right, it's Friday. It must be time for Pigskin Princess, and that is the time when Crash and Producer X let me infiltrate so that we can talk sports. Thanks to our friends at Hard Rock Bet, the only legal app to bet any sport anywhere in the state of Florida. Guys, are you ready for the three games of the week?
2: I am ready. We are looking at them right now. Go ahead, Allie. What do we got here?
22: All right, so let's start out with your Jacksonville Jaguars and the Cincinnati Bengals, 1 o'clock kickoff on Sunday. And right now it looks like Cincinnati is favored, but only by 2.5 points, and the over under about 51.5. Who you got?
2: I think it's weird that the Jacksonville's been one of the featured games
3: every week.
2: 3 weeks. It's just kind of weird as a Jags fan.
3: Strange who's in charge. It's very strange.
2: Right. I'm gonna pick the Jags in this one. I think the attractive bet for me is the over on this one.
22: 51.5.
2: 51.5. Yeah, I got over 51.5 on that, and that's my bet on that one there. Deuce Rex?
22: Okay.
3: You know what? I am going to dissent, Crash. I'm an active Jags hater, all right? So anytime I can go against the Jags, Allie, I'm going to go against the Jags. So they're going to crash. They're going to burn. Cincinnati is probably going to win this one. I'll probably take the over just because both teams tend to score a lot of points. So. All right.
22: Yep. I'm with you on that. I think that's a great call. I do think a couple of gunslingers. It should be an interesting matchup. I think Cincy wins, and I'm also going to take the over on that.
0: Fine, guys. Fine. All right. What's next, Allie?
22: At least we're in agreement. All right, so Kansas City and Vegas are going after it. 4:25 on Sunday. And right now, it looks like Kansas City's favored by 4.5. The over-under, though, 47.5 in Vegas. And that's an interesting matchup. What do you think, Crash?
0: I'm going to take Kansas City and the under on this one there, Allie. I think there looks like it's an injury in the offensive line for Kansas City, but I'm still going Kansas City and under on that.
22: Okay, like that. Thanks.
3: You know what? I love me some Kirk Cousins. Been rooting for him since college. So I'm just looking at how he started off against all odds.
0: Best agent in the business.
3: Best agent in the business for just doing what he's been doing. I mean, they've beaten up on some crummy teams, Dolphins, Chargers, Saints, but they're putting up dang near 40 points a game. So I think this is going to be a real test. They're going to come shining through. It's Vegas, baby.
0: Okay.
3: You throw the money down on that and the over.
0: All right.
22: Okay. You like the over on that.
3: Take it over.
22: Well, you're right, Crash. I mean, the most mediocre player to make superstar money in my entire term of watching sports. I'm unbelievable. I need him to be my agent. Kansas City, though, somehow, for whatever reason, regardless of what's happening, finds ways to win. So I think Kansas City will win this, and I'm going under on this. I'm going with the under on this one.
0: Gotcha. All right.
22: So we'll see what happens. Final third game. I will say what the game is, and you guys can put your wager on this. The Green Bay Packers are going to be at our Tampa Bay Buccaneers on Sunday, and this is a very interesting matchup for several reasons. Crash, we have right now Green Bay Packers favored, but only by 3.5 points, and the over-under is 38.5 on this one. How do you feel?
0: I'm thinking no tape on Jalen Daniels. The Packers are trying to scramble with their offensive line right now. I think we can get to them. I'm going to go with the Bucs with a surprising win and the over on the 38.5 points. I think there's a little bit more than 38.5 on this one.
3: You know what? Okay. I think, guys, I'm going to roll also with the Bucs. I think I'm an active Packers hater too. So I always love rooting against them, and I love when my teams get to play them because it makes it extra special. I think the Packers' collapse last week against the Falcons is going to continue while they're in this region of the country.
0: Okay.
3: And what was the over-under on that one, Allie?
22: 38.5.
3: We'll call the over. I'm going to call the over on that one.
22: I mean, if you're Green Bay, you're disrespected by a starting quarterback who is an undrafted guy starting his first NFL game, and you're only favored by 3.5 points.
0: Yeah, exactly.
22: That's offensive. But I'm also going with the Bucs, and I'm also taking the over.
0: All right. Player prop bet. What you got? This is for the loser hat and the shopping spree at Mangroves Cafe downstairs.
3: That's right. So Crash and I are putting a wager on this game for what he just described as the prize. There, we came up with was it Jalen Daniels?
0: Jalen Daniels.
3: We were going to do some passing yards on this one, and right now one of the apps has him set at 170.5 yards. You know, over under more or less.
0: I got him over.
3: You got him over.
0: I got him over 170 yards.
3: All right. Go ahead.
22: So are we talking about not Jaden Daniels, Jalen Daniels?
3: Jalen,
22: right?
3: For the Tampa Bay Buccaneers. Undrafted rookie, never played a game in the NFL, and Crash has taking the over on his passing yards. So.
22: Huge.
0: There you go.
22: That's all right.
3: Huge.
22: All right, well, I can't wait to hear the trash talk.
0: I'll send you a picture of the breakfast, Allie. All right, there you go.
3: Okay. Great. It'll be me smiling, eating it. So just look for me in that photo.
22: Thanks for letting me hang out with you on a Friday. Thanks to our friends at Hard Rock Bet as well. Y'all have a great weekend, and go Bucs.
0: All right, thank you very much, Allie. And it's National Book Day. Here's your first laugh from George Carlin.
5: Wake up on the wrong side of the bed. Need a laugh? Well, homie, we got you. Grab a coffee. Let's chuckle. 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

0: And for adults with type 2 diabetes and known heart disease, Jardiance can lower the risk of cardiovascular death, too. 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
17: All right. If you've never used the talkback feature, of course, we've got a Shove It Friday going on. But if you're fine there all this weekend, you have an opportunity. You know, everybody wants to check out the Aussie House at Universal Orlando for Halloween Horror Nights. And you're going, all right, how do I get in there? Least amount of money for myself as possible. You participate this weekend, all right?
18: This weekend is the weekend, all right? We're talking overnight hotel. We're going to get you park-to-park passes. We're talking four packs. So you bring three of the friends with you. We'll get you to one night of Halloween Horror Nights. Boom. Best thing is you're at the resort. You're already parked. You're using their transportation. You have a crash spot afterwards.
17: Great.
18: You literally cannot do it any better than this.
17: Everybody's traveling in the same car, pitching in on gas, so you're good there.
18: Yeah, you charge everyone else for gas. You don't have to pay for anything, all right? And all you have to do is talk back to use the talk back feature all weekend long. You're going to have your opportunities on the tens of, you know, every hour.
17: Every hour this weekend. So if you've never used it, you can start practicing on a Shove It Friday with your name, where you're from, yep, and who or what you want to tell to. Shove it! That was just practice, too.
18: You feel better?
17: I feel healed right now, but ours coming up after

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3: All right, there will be showers for some people. Not everybody's going to get showers at the same time, but everybody's going to get a shower at some point this weekend, all right? So 80% chance of rain throughout the weekend, of course, you know. Just carry the umbrella. It's going to be, looks like it's going to be a wet winter is what they're saying. So that being said, pay attention. There's lots of sporting events and lots of stuff on the calendar this weekend. So just carry an umbrella. You're going to get a little sun too, all right? All right, Producer X.
4: All right, we will start out with the Tampa City Council where they were meeting yesterday over the term limits of the Tampa mayor and just the mayors in general. Right. Now, this is we'll call it a power play. It's a move to limit the amount of time somebody can be the mayor. Currently, right now, you can only be it for 8 consecutive years.
3: That's 2 consecutive 4-year terms.
4: Right. But once you take some time away, you are allowed to then rerun again. And that is what the council is trying to do away with. Once you run and you serve for more than 6 years, now they're putting it at 6 years. Once you run 6 years consecutively,
3: no more.
4: You can't take a break and then come back. And this is all going forward. Bob Buckhorn is actually trying to run for the mayor.
3: So if he gets mayor, if this goes through, then he would only have 2 years.
4: He would only have 2 more terms that he could run, be the mayor, and then he would be, and then he would just be done. So that's like the big thing that they're trying to do is kind of limit how many times you can serve consecutively as the mayor. It's one stretch.
3: What if you're super awesome?
4: You know what? I know. What if everyone loves you?
3: But if you're super bad, that's also good, too. Or maybe you just start strong and have a crappy at the end.
4: I don't know, man. But you know what? Yeah, keeps those people kind of changing out different viewpoints right there. Yeah. So
3: Mayor Jen Castor is serving her 2nd consecutive term right now.
4: Right. So this will kick in the upcoming elections. Right. I don't think her terms right now actually count.
3: All right.
4: So that's where that is. It has a lot more hurdles to jump through. So that's just the initial part right there. And I saw this and I literally

0: stopped crash when I saw it, and I was like, oh, hell yeah. There's a bus route that goes from St. Pete to TPA that is starting on Sunday.
1: A lot of people are loving that right now.
0: $2.65 is the fare.
1: Try getting Uber for that.
0: You cannot. I mean, I'm sitting there thinking it cost me at least $30 to Uber across the bridge, and that's if I park my car here at the office and then Uber over the bridge. It's still $30.
1: Is that Hart doing that?
0: It's the PSTA. It's an added bus route here. It's going to run right through downtown to the pier and come back around 5th Avenue is going to be your last stop before it jumps on the highway and goes to the thing. But it starts on Sunday, so there you go with that one. And the Linkin Park documentary came out on Wednesday. There's a lot of clips that are now hitting social media, the internet, just from the movie and their whole situation. It's a powerful situation.
1: This is Mark Shinoda talking about that very first time. This is from the movie, Unshattered. It's in the theaters.
0: Yeah.
1: About how they decided, well, let's get together.
2: I remember having breakfast with Joe. It was funny, too, because we're at a place that we don't usually go to. We just sat down, and we were talking about all of the what-ifs. And it was like there was just a moment in that conversation when it became so obvious to me that something was different.
3: I brought it up, you know, hey, why don't we just get together and just make music? I think he was happy to hear that. It was almost like he was waiting for someone to reach out to him.
1: Yeah. I got the single Unshattered, too, by the way, following that. But, you know, Emily Anderson joins the band in this movie, this documentary, and then the drummer, you know, gets replaced as well, or a new drummer gets installed into the band.
0: They thought about even changing the name of the band in general, but when they started making the music, Mike was like, wait, no, this is Linkin Park.
1: This is
0: Linkin Park, so that's what they're doing.
1: We're looking for a review. I'm going to probably see it this weekend, but looking for a review.
0: You're the review.
1: If we don't get one, I'll give the review on Monday on that.
0: It's you, man.
1: All right.
0: And then next on the list, Crash, we have a guy who is, I guess, showing you visually via the social media channels how much you can actually buy for $100 at the grocery store as a social experiment.
1: So he actually delivered groceries for Walmart and made $100, right. Took the $100 and went shopping with it. Tell me if you guys think this is enough. All right, this is him right now.
4: I'm going to get some spaghetti. I'm going to grab 2 jars of pasta sauce. Beans are 92 cents each. I'm going to grab 4 of these. Quick Oats, $4.18. 2 loaves of bread. Jelly, $2.66. Peanut butter, $1.98.
1: $1?
4: 10 soft taco tortillas. 3 pounds of onions. 3 pounds of apples, $3.24. 2 pounds of cheese. 2 gallons of milk, $3.31 each. 5 pounds of chicken drumsticks for $4.76.
1: Wow.
4: 5 pounds of beef, it's on sale for $24.94.
1: I mean, what do you think? That's a pretty decent list right there for $100.
0: That was 20 items. I was sitting there counting. It was 20 items that he got. So everything was around $5.
1: I mean, there's no telling what kind of processing and this stuff.
0: Yeah, I mean, if you're getting that much for $100, I would question the food quality.
1: But
0: that's
1: if you gotta fill up the list, that's pretty decent for $100, right?
0: Yeah,
1: there.
0: I mean it's a lot of PB&Js and spaghetti dinners, but you know what? Those struggle meals are still meals.
1: Yeah,
0: no doubt. Is kind of how I always looked at it. And finally, Crash, we have somebody who did the right thing in this scenario. All right, you got a guy and his wife, girlfriend. They go up to the ATM and they're trying to take some money out. They find a bag on top of the ATM. Stuffed with cash.
1: Yeah, here's the audio from the police that ended up talking about this. Is they found it and they turned it in.
0: Yeah.
1: Jeez.
5: To find that kind of money or that amount of money is certainly rare. That's very unusual. Am I reading this correctly? Somebody found 128. Which officer has it?
6: I've never had a case like this before. There was no indication of a crime occurring. It looked like it was just left there by accident.
5: He just thinks it's the right thing to do and doesn't think it goes beyond that.
6: I've had cases where Good Samaritans have turned in property that they found, wallets, IDs, things like that. But in the case of $128,000, I've never had somebody turn in that kind of money before.
1: Mm, So the story ends differently, I think, for some people, right?
0: Well, the story ends with the fact that it was stuffed in a Chick-fil-A bag, which is God's chicken, and it looked like a deposit from a local Chick-fil-A restaurant, which they drove back to the restaurant. We're like, hey, is this your cash? Where the closest one was like, no, that's not us, before they then turned it into the police.
1: All right.
0: 19 checks in it as well.
1: Let's check the field here. Do you turn in the money, or do you... do you walk away with a chicken bag full of $128,000?
0: I mean, knowing that it's God's chicken, I'm not touching that one. I am not touching that one.
1: Great subject for the Talk Back feature, the free iHeartRadio app. We're about to go commercial free on a Shove It Friday.
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0: say f*** the negativity. Let's get that ish off your chest. This is Shove It Friday.
1: Shove it.
0: Shove
1: it.
2: It is a weapon against negativity. Shove It Friday. Every Friday. Crash Mornings here on 98 Rock. Commercial free. And we want to follow this up with your Shove It. So we see that you got some talkbacks lined up there. You can hit the red microphone, get a talkback on there, or the phones. But this is where we air it out. And I'm going to let Producer X go reluctantly. I have no idea what he's going to say, but apparently his Shove It is going to me.
3: It's so. To you, Crash. All right. My Shove It is going to you. We all have that one person that literally has the panic on the weekends. You called me on Saturday. You called me on Saturday at 5 a.m., Crash.
2: Oh, my God.
3: At 5 a.m., you called me. And you were like freaking out. You're like, oh, my God. I don't know what I'm doing. Am I late to work? Where are we? It's Saturday, damn it. You woke me up. The one day we get to sleep in, and I got Crash dialing me up thinking it's a Wednesday. You know, like, geez, oh, Pete, man.
2: I deserve that, actually.
3: You can shove it, dude. That's the worst. I get the feeling, and I appreciate you calling me and letting me know you were going to be late for work, but it was Saturday.
2: When you said Saturday, it just, my body, just everything went like relaxation mode. I was like, oh, my God, that was just a bad dream.
3: It was a bad dream.
2: I dreamt that I was late for work. I got up and called Producer X at 5 o'clock in the morning on a Saturday. I deserve that one. I'm going to go ahead and give yourself. You know what?
3: Studio applause.
2: I deserve that.
3: Because I should have slammed the phone down and hung up on you and gave you a couple
2: maybe of show up to work?
3: I should have made, yeah, man, you need to get your ass there. No, I
2: yeah, thanks for not doing that.
3: I calmly appreciate that. I just held on to the rage on the inside. Yeah. And you get a shove it on a Friday. Yeah, you had shove
2: that
3: planned it. Out.
2: Well done. Well done, my friend. That's I deserve that one. So I'm going to get two today because I've got one for myself.
3: Oh, perfect.
2: All right. So my shove it last night, went and do my little relaxation ritual out in the back porch. All right.
3: Sure.
2: Sun's coming down. Decided I'm going to order me some dinner. I got some tea flats.
3: All right.
2: Love tea flats.
3: Sure.
2: Not a commercial, but it's all woven into the shove it here. All right. So I've never ordered online. So I was going to order myself a Megawana. That's what I usually get when I don't do my normal order. And I didn't see the wording. There was option for a mega freaking wanna burrito.
3: All right.
2: The difference is this thing's 2.5 pounds.
3: That is a mega freaking wanna burrito, dude.
2: And when I showed up to pick it up, they had it in a chafing dish.
3: They handed you
2: the metal pan. And I was going, wait, what's going on?
3: Here's your dinner for four people, sir.
2: And the attendant there was just excited that I ordered it because she was like, man, this takes two wraps and eight cups of beans or whatever it was.
3: There were three people putting this thing together.
2: Yeah, there was like cranes involved. So I've shared this experience on our socials at Crash Morning, so you can see it. But it was literally as big as my arm.
3: And you ate most of it.
2: I did. I left a little bit for lunch today.
3: that video, you left the butt end of it.
2: So for me ruining my diet plan for this week, shove it! I'll be using the bathrooms for several times today.
3: Yep.
2: But all right, now it's everybody else's turn to get it in there. 800-737-0098. Who do you want to tell to shove it? What do you want to tell to shove it on a Shove It Friday? Here's Limp Bizkit on 98 Rock.

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1: Love it.
0: Tow Truck Todd, so he's going to start things off.
1: He's my favorite.
0: So we're going to let him do his shove-it, and that'll open the floodgates for everybody else. Coming up two songs away on 98 Rock.

0: Bay's Rock Station 98 Rock. It's Crash Mornings, and we are about to go commercial free again with your sports keg. Got Ronnie Lane coming up here talking some Rays football and some Buccaneers football, and then everything else, because it's going to be a busy weekend.
1: I mean, sports, you got the Rays. That game is sold out on Saturday. You cannot even get a ticket for under like a couple $100 on the resale market. You got the Bucks on Sunday. Bolts going to be doing Saturday, and the Rowdies playing Saturday night, all in the area.
0: Right. We'll be talking to Ronnie. We got Tow Truck Todd on the line. Tow Truck Todd has the first shove it of the day. Are you doing the Skyway Jacks thing like you're usually doing on Friday?
2: Maybe. I might be going to Skyway Jacks, but you know what? Today is a great shove it Friday because we have a guy at work that just started with us. I'm going to tell him to shove it because what he does is watch everybody else work while he stand there and smokes cigarettes.
1: He said he's new. He's learning.
2: Yeah, man. His name's Brian, so he can shove it.
1: That guy sucks, dude. How do you not know how to do the job already?
0: Well, let me ask you this. Is he good at smoking cigarettes?
1: Yeah.
2: He's good at smoking some Black and Mild. That's what he is, man. That's what he does.
0: You know, everybody's good at something. There you go. Yeah, all right.
1: Man, every job needs that guy.
0: Look for him to get a promotion soon.
1: Yeah, right. He's going to be running the ship soon. Buddy, up to him now, Todd.
2: Nah. Producer X, that's not going to happen.
0: Hey, you know what, Todd?
2: Go ahead, Crush.
0: This could be an undercover boss situation.
1: Ooh, yeah. You need to be ready, dude.
2: Yeah, that's very true, man.
1: You got to treat him well, and you got to have a sob good. Story.
0: Yeah, because this could really turn out to be a good move for you.
1: Tell them about all the times that you almost got shot in the hood stealing people's cars.
0: Yeah, and now you're back and
2: I might do that later. Who knows?
0: There you go. That's
1: practice in the mirror first.
0: Will you get back with us on this? We're kind of interested to see how this all turns out.
2: I'll get back with you guys either Monday or Tuesday about this.
0: All right, I'm interested to see how this all pans out. What if Todd's on Undercover Boss?
1: I would lose my mind if I turn on that show. I'm an avid watcher. I'm a frequent watcher. I love the show.
0: All right. Well,
1: also, not an ad for Skyway Jacks.
0: Cross your fingers for Tow Truck Todd.
1: I'm crossing my fingers, man.
0: About to go commercial free.
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3: Some showers in the area today, mostly cloudy with a high of 89 degrees. Scattered showers tonight, slightly breezy with a low of 75. Get news, traffic, and weather around the clock when you set News Radio WFLA as a preset on the iHeartRadio app. I'm Pat Largo.
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6: 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Something we talk about on the show. 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
6: 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White Stripes. 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

Tampa Bay might be one of the sportiest areas you can be around coming up. And we're going to talk to Ronnie Lane about all the different parts of the weekend that you should be making a little checklist for, including playoffs. Somebody's playoffs. And your Buccaneers with a must-win game coming up. Got the Sports Keg, two songs and 98 Rock.

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1: On this day in sports.
2: And we'll go back to 1964, where Philadelphia's Alex Johnson, Bobby Wine, Tony Taylor, and Vic Power combined for the third triple play in Philadelphia Phillies history. Wow. In a season. They did it three times in 1 year.
1: That's insane.
2: Which is a record that only eight teams have ever done in the entirety of history. Right. 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
3: All right. 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
1: 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Boys, we got baseball. We got playoff baseball. We got fall ball, man.
3: Man, this is so exciting right now. To be watching other teams play in while we sit there and wait for a home game at the Trop, Ronnie Lane.
1: Yeah, it's going to be great. It's going to be a tough series against the Yankees. They have the best pitching staff in the American League. The Rays not far behind.
3: Right.
1: But the Yankees pitching staff led the way as far as American League teams. So this is a pretty evenly matched series. I have the Rays winning in five. I have them splitting the two games here, splitting the two games in New York, and coming back and winning game five. Let's hope it plays out
3: there. Oh, man.
1: Actually, I'd rather see them sweep the Yankees. Them out of the way.
2: Yeah, get them out of the way. Win it up there. Yeah.
3: But, you know, I noticed the Yankees are playing a little bit more small ball than they usually have played, you know, coming up here without their Bronx Bomber, whether he's going to be able to make an appearance or not, we don't know right yet.
1: That's going to be huge for the Yankees if they can get him back. But, you know, Ben Rice is on fire.
3: Ben Rice is the new guy right now.
1: The kid, the rookie playing shortstop, is outstanding. So they've got some, they're the Yankees, man.
3: Yeah.
1: They've always got firepower.
3: They do. And we're going to see if everybody's asking, is the layoff going to hurt the Rays? Is it going to help the Rays?
1: I don't think so. Their style of ball plays anywhere because they play a combination of power ball with, you know, what's the short game?
3: Is anybody going to pitch?
1: Small ball. They do small ball and big ball.
3: Is anybody going to pitch to our guy, Junior?
1: Yeah, they will pitch to him. He's protected in the lineup now because he's got Jonathan Aranda in front of him.
2: Jonathan Aranda's been my guy all year.
1: And Liam Hicks behind him.
2: I mean, great trade addition.
1: And then behind Liam Hicks is Chandler Simpson.
3: Oh, my God, I can't wait.
1: The Rays are loaded, man. And I tell you what, there are two teams that won 55 games at home. That's a lot of games to win at home. Milwaukee and Tampa Bay. And they both play the same kind of ball.
3: All right.
2: I can't wait.
1: But got to beat the Yankees, man.
3: Got to beat the Yankees.
1: Sold out Tropicana Field is going to be fun Saturday. Get there early.
3: All right. We need some Shove-Its for that, by the way, on our talkbacks and the iHeartRadio app there. Right?
1: So Shove-It to Yankee fan.
3: there you go.
1: Showing up in Yankee gear at our stadium.
3: Yeah. Disrespectful.
2: I hope mustard gets on your jersey, man. Because that gets everywhere and it stains.
3: That's a good one. I like that. Mustard for all the Yankees fans on the clothes. All right, we got that. Now we got the Bucks. Of course, Ronnie Lane does, you know, inside pitch for the Rays. He also does pregame and postgame for your Tampa Bay Buccaneers. And we're saying it again, Ronnie, a must win game.
1: Yeah,
3: game
1: four. I don't want to have to be saying this every week. Come on, Bucks.
2: We're already there.
1: Get off the snide. I mean, they've got a great opportunity. Green Bay's offensive line is in shambles, folks. So the pass rush has to get home. And the other thing is, the Bucks starting a free agent rookie quarterback in Jalen Daniels. I like the kid. I like his confidence. But they've got to tailor the game plan to him. The kid can run. He's got a lot of confidence. He's got a strong arm.
3: Yeah.
1: So let's play to him, man. Roll him out. Let's get him moving.
3: I did notice that Green Bay is terrible against the run so far.
1: Yeah, Bucky's a little banged up. That's the other concern. And
2: questionable on the injury report.
1: Yeah, you got the injury report
3: now. You know how I got faith in?
1: What's
3: Sean Tucker. Let's break out Sean Tucker.
1: Well, not only that, Kenneth Gainwell. Let's turn him loose.
3: And see what we can do with, you know, because there might be a whole different pecking order as far as receiving backs and stuff like that with the new quarterback right now. So,
1: yes, sir.
3: So,
2: yeah, it looks like, I mean, a lot of our defense is popping up as questionable. You got Ruben Bain, Yaya Diaby, Benjamin Morrison,
3: Let's go Walker. Let's go Walker.
1: David Walker, 51, baby.
2: Servassier Dennis also on there.
3: All right.
1: All right. So, yeah, that's what's going on with the Bucks again. Kickoff is at 1 o'clock on Sunday afternoon. That's the third. Three straight home games. And you don't want to lose three straight home games. This is, you got to win, man.
3: It's a must win. All right. Ryan Lane's going to be a part of that. And then, you know, and we're almost running out of time here. We got Gators football.
1: Gators right here on 1250. Well, not here, but you know, in iHeart. 1250 WHNZ. Pregame begins at 12:15, and it's a 3:30 kick from Columbia, Missouri. The eighth ranked undefeated Gators.
3: My mom's just loving this right now.
1: Did we think we'd be saying that after their season?
3: My mom's gloating right now. She's a Gator fan.
2: She send you memes all day.
1: Conference games on the road can be tricky, so they got to be careful there against Missouri. They're ranked as well, and at home. Ranked 25th. The USF is hosting the Temple Owls. The Bulls are undefeated at 4-0. So they take on the 1-3 Owls. That's a big ACC matchup. That is at 7:30 at Raymond James Stadium on Saturday.
3: I'm just exhausted doing this sports gig right now because you got the Lightning as well coming up here after their home opener's coming up.
1: Their home opener is Saturday night, buddy boy.
3: So, yeah.
2: Pick your pleasure.
3: Whatever
2: you're into.
3: Rowdies.
2: They're also
1: Rowdies are at home
2: Saturday night against Miami FC.
1: And before I get out of here, I got to say happy birthday to my lovely wife, Bobby.
3: Happy birthday to you.
1: Today is her birthday, so there we go, boys.
3: The lovely Bobby. All right, congratulations to her. Another trip around the sun there.
1: Exactly.
3: Love that. Ronnie Lane, have a great weekend, my man.
1: You too. Go Bucks, go Rays, go Gators, Bulls. Let's go.
3: Go Tampa Bay, baby. Got two songs away from Florida or not Florida. Here's Corn. Falling away from me on 98 Rock.

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0: right, how are we starting this Florida or not Florida off here, bud?
1: We have an assault with intent to go viral.
0: Oh, nice.
1: That's right. We have an assault at a restaurant. Tripod cameras were involved.
0: Okay.
1: GoPros, influencers, the whole deal. All leading to superstardom.
0: All right, Smashing Pumpkins tickets up for grabs if you'd like to solve the crime. Is it Florida or not Florida? 800-737-0098. 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

0: where shit gets weird, man. Gets weird, man. This could be your neighbor, bro, or your cousin in Nebraska. 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
2: All right, who do we have on the line today? What's your name?
3: This is Dylan.
2: All right, Dylan, good morning. Where are you calling from?
3: Land O'Lakes.
2: Land O'Lakes checking in. We haven't heard from Land O'Lakes in a while.
4: Hell yeah, brother. Yeah. How you doing this morning? So, Dylan, we are going to jump right into our crime right here. Our superstar went to his local cheesesteak restaurant.
2: Okay.
4: Had his camera ready to go. Looked like he was filming the entire situation. Walks up.
2: Social media guy.
4: Social media influencer. Now, we don't know how big or small this guy's viewing is. But he came ready to review.
2: Right.
4: All right, so he rolls up, he orders the cheesesteak, he takes one look at it as he turns around, and he just launches it right in the face of the guy at the drive-thru, said it was trash on camera, and then ran away.
2: So that was a social media.
4: It looked like it was a stunt? Social media stunt for likes, virality,
2: to humiliate a drive thru guy.
4: Yeah, who happened to be the general manager of the restaurant.
3: Oh damn! Oh no.
2: Okay, there you go.
4: So the question for you, Dylan: is this a Florida drive thru or not Florida drive thru?
3: That is not Florida drive-thru.
4: You would be correct, sir. It is a Philadelphia, Pennsylvania problem. Okay. They got a place called Pat's King of Steaks in South Philly. And, did not go over well. The guy's still on the run. The owner of the restaurant has offered up $5,000.
2: Really?
4: To get this man behind bars.
2: Okay.
4: Because he just ran away like a coward.
2: Yeah.
3: Oh, wow.
2: Isn't the trail through his social media on that?
4: Probably. I mean, hey, who knows? Who knows if he posts a video? Watch me launch this cheesesteak at Pat's Steak and then throw it right through the window. Who knows if he posted the video?
2: All right.
4: But congratulations, Dylan. You're taking the crew to Halloween Horror Nights. Hell yeah.
2: Nice, man.
3: Awesome.
4: What's up? You got the Ozzy Osbourne experience there among all the other just absolutely terrifying situations. We're gearing up to go there in the next couple weeks, and we're hooking you up with a massive prize this weekend we'll get into later, but you're going for free, man.
2: Yeah, congratulations. What radio station rocks the bay, my man?
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5: Still northbound 275 out at the top of the hump of the Howard Franklin Bridge, right lane blocked from a police investigation. Southbounders, we had that right lane block in the same area with a road ranger. Hopefully that southbound lanes will be open soon. I think the northbound will continue that way for a while. Just had a wreck at 50th Street and Broadway in Tampa, and that's always busy through there no matter what time of day. And still working the accident with some lanes blocked, 301 and 19th Avenue Northeast down in the Ruskin area. 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
6: Some showers in the area today, mostly cloudy with a high of 89 degrees. Scattered showers tonight, slightly breezy with a low of 75. Get news, traffic, and weather around the clock when you set News Radio WFLA as a preset on the iHeartRadio app. I'm Pat Largo.
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12: I shove it Friday. 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
13: Crash, Producer X, good morning. I want to give a big fat shove it and attorneys at law. 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
12: 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All right.
14: Hate when that happens, man.
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1: You sweet.
0: That's
1: Was there an old face?
0: There was an, I don't know if there was an old face, but there's a new face.
1: There's a new one.
0: Among the trending stories coming up on the Morning Quickie, all right?
1: All right, and we'll take a look at a new way to get from St. Pete to the airport. Praise Jesus, hallelujah. Right. Because it is a hassle.
0: All right. Do you think you're being recorded in public? Because there's a survey on this. A study's been done. We'll give you some of the results. Maybe you're that person. Candlebox first in 98 Rock.

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2: All right. There's lots going on this weekend, but make sure you carry an umbrella because you're going to have showers on and off in those afternoon, late afternoon thunder showers. Could be pretty heavy. So look out for that and get those early tea times. I snatched one up yesterday.
3: All right. There you go.
2: Producer Rex.
3: Mr. Crash, good morning. We're going to start right here in Hillsborough County where the City Council of Tampa yesterday met and they... We're discussing putting stricter term limits on the mayoral seat, all right? The job itself. Right now, you can run and be elected for two consecutive terms, 8 years right there. You can take some time off. You can run again if you want to. As long as they're not consecutive, it kind of resets the clock. That's what they're trying to do away with is resetting that clock. So you just run for two terms, run. You know, be in the seat twice and then you're done.
2: Gotcha.
3: And so they're setting it at
2: current mayor's on her second term right now.
3: Yeah, Mayor Castor's on her second term right now. Expected to, I mean, it's going to end next year. They're electing the new mayor coming up, and so it's all starting from here on out.
2: All right.
3: So that's and it's got a lot more hurdles to jump through, but they were discussing it yesterday. That's what they want to do. 6 years is the limit they want. Before you can't run again.
2: All right.
3: And then we'll take a jump over to St. Pete. There is a new bus route that is going to get you from downtown St. Pete to TPA, which is a great big hell yeah for me because, duh, it's a hassle to get to TPA. That's where I fly out of. I'm a Delta Club member. I'm up in the Sky Lounge, but I got to get there. And I really just, it's tough sometimes, but now you got 72, it's line 727 for the area code, but it's going to go multiple
2: That's
3: stops.
2: That's great, though.
3: Yeah, multiple stops around downtown St. Pete. Takes about 75 minutes for it to run its course from, where it picks you up.
2: How much is it again?
3: $2.60.
2: Oh, man. You can't get an Uber for that.
3: For the fare. And like I said, once you get on... 75 minutes to get back to that same spot, and that's getting. They're taking the express lanes over the Howard Franklin. They've got the route down. Hopefully, the traffic doesn't throw that off too much because that traffic is a bitch right there.
2: All right.
3: And then next on the list, Crash, we've got a study out right now that said 47% of people, nearly half the people that were surveyed here. Changed the way they act in public out of the fear of becoming viral content for somebody else.
2: I can see this.
3: Yeah.
2: You never know when you're on camera, man.
3: You never know when you're caught picking a wedgie in aisle 4 of the Publix. And next thing you know, Daniel Tosh is making fun of you on some internet show because you put the stuff back on the shelf.
2: Unfortunately, that public domain thing is...
3: It's tough. I mean, you just
2: comes
3: never
2: to get you. Yeah, biting you in the ass.
3: You never know when you're on camera. So I started asking you a series of questions randomly, Crash. Like, do you avoid showing stronger emotions, maybe opinions, when you're out in public? Is that something that you maybe alter?
2: I'm not sure about that. It's when people try to talk to me about politics, I like avoid that.
3: You avoid that.
2: I avoid that completely.
3: Well, you just don't like talking about that, not out of fear that someone's recording your answer.
2: With that in mind, too. A lot of times.
3: Okay, so maybe you do. You alter it a little bit just because you don't want somebody saying, "Crash from 98 Rock said this."
2: And my worst nightmare probably is getting caught peeing on the golf course every once in a while.
3: Yeah, being exposed
2: I look around a couple times twice.
3: It's a legit fear. I tend to walk around my house naked with the blinds up on accident, so everybody gets a show.
2: Same,
3: But, peeing on the golf course, my butt crack hanging out of my pants because I got a little kid I'm chasing after, whatever.
2: Digging for gold every once in a while.
3: Exactly, yeah. Picking bugs, at the red light. Like, don't.
2: Yeah.
3: Don't record me.
2: But it's the world we live in right now. There's always somebody trying to catch you in a compromising position so they can go viral. So.
3: I would feel like if somebody was going to do that to me, it would have already happened by now because I don't...

0: alter anything.
1: You get lots of opportunities.
0: I don't alter anything. I fall asleep in the furniture at the store. My butt crack does hang out.
1: I have done that to somebody before.
0: Yeah, like, I mean, I walk around in just living in my own world some days.
1: Mm-hmm. Yeah, loves taping me, Rowena.
0: Yeah?
1: She loves taping me when I'm sleeping. And actually, she's the one that videotaped me eating the burrito earlier.
0: Okay. It's always the ones closest to us that hurt us the most. They hurt us the most, man. All right. Linkin Park had their documentary come out on Wednesday, Crash, and everyone seems to be loving it. There's a lot in there that we kind of are, you know, I'll say hearing for the first time, but we kind of get to hear it out of their mouths finally, where they sit down for an extended period of time and go through everything.
1: Here's Chester talking about the first time they actually
0: Mike
1: talked
0: Shinoda,
1: about.
0: Actually.
1: Or this is sorry, Chester, that would be wild. Mike Shinoda talking about everybody getting together post, you know, Chester.
0: Yeah,
1: talk about, you know, what do you guys want to get together?
2: I remember having breakfast with Joe. It was funny too, because we're at a place that we don't usually go to. We just sat down and we were talking about all of the what ifs, and it was like there was just a moment in that conversation when it became so obvious to me that something was different. Mm.
3: I brought it up, you know, hey, why don't we just get together and just make music. I think he was happy to hear that. It was almost like he was waiting for someone to reach out to him.
1: Yeah. And the theme song to the movie is from Linkin Park.
0: There. Yeah. And they're reportedly working on a new album as they're doing everything right now. Maybe, I don't know if that one, what album that one is coming off of. If it's off the one they already put out or if it's off maybe an upcoming one, but new music's on the way.
1: I'm going to try to see the movie this weekend here. I know a lot of people are waiting until the weekend to see it. It's in theaters. I'm not sure how long it's going to be in there, but I got a feeling it's going to be a huge success. So
0: yeah, I mean, just I feel like I would cry is what I feel like I
1: probably
0: would do. And
1: I mean,
0: that's when someone would go viral.
1: You're going to insert Emily Anderson, a new drummer.
0: Yeah.
1: So they have to make those relationships and build those relationships.
0: Exactly.
1: So
0: that part right there sounded super emotional. I feel like someone would be recording me bawling like an idiot in the theater.
1: In the theater there.
0: All right. And then finally, Crash, we have a new face of erectile dysfunction.
1: Yeah.
0: I'm
1: just going to play and see if you recognize your voice right there, right?
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4: 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If prescribed, I show up right at your door.
0: Ooh.
4: Don't worry, my packaging is very discreet. I'm Megan Fox. This is Rose Sparks.
0: Wow.
1: Megan Fox is going to be on all these commercials now. And you might not have a problem when you see the commercial. Might not even need the medication right there. So.
0: I don't know if they thought that one through.
1: Yeah, they might. You might be healed just by checking out the commercial.
0: You might. Yeah, just watch the commercial and see if you actually need it. All right. We'll start right there.
1: All right.
0: That's what we got.
1: That's what we got for you. We're about to go commercial free with your 98 at 9 and your shove. It's coming up.
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0: 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All right,
1: always,
0: do that.
1: Man.
0: We do it all the time. And we do have some different reasons people are lining up to tell other people or things to shove it today.
2: Good morning, Crash Producer X. I give a big fat shove it to the Yankees, Green Bay Packers.
0: Like it.
3: And the parents of all the crotch goblins in my daughter's class that send their kids to school sick. Knock it off, man. We're still getting well from the last time, and my daughter's sick again today. Y'all can shove it!
2: Shove it!
0: You got to get it out of your body, man. You
1: got to.
0: Get this weekend in thing, all right?
1: Crotch goblins.
0: All right, we'll get those and what we learned coming up in the next 10 minutes.

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0: 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We are commercial free. 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That means 98 minutes commercial free music all the way through Allie's first hour there. So,
1: hell yeah.
0: Make sure you enjoy it. And if you have any suggestions, you can just drop them on the talkback feature of the free iHeartRadio at that red microphone. If you never used it, do that because this weekend you will need to use that to possibly get yourself a nice Halloween Horror Nights package to Universal Orlando.
1: Right? Yeah, we're going to get you there for a little overnight stay. We'll get you into the park to, you know, do all the park things. And we'll throw you on three friends into Halloween Horror Nights as well. So,
0: and as you well know, Ozzy Osbourne, his haunted house is there.
1: I'm very excited.
0: At Universal Orlando. So, yeah, pretty awesome way to celebrate the season here. All right, so look out for that. And as far as what we learned on the show, we got Smashing Pumpkins tickets up for grabs today. We've been doing it all week.
1: Yep.
0: Two Sundays from now.
1: Yeah.
0: Didn't we hear that they just went deep into the catalog of one of their shows?
1: They just opened up the tour, and they started out with some deep cuts. So
0: love that.
1: You know, maybe expect some B-sides.
0: Love that.
1: When you go see that show, Benchmark International Arena, that's on the 18th.
0: All right, what did you learn on the show today?
1: I learned that people are a lot nicer than me after this couple found a bag of $128,000 or whatever it was. Looked like a bank deposit from a restaurant, had some checks in there. It was in a Chick-fil-A bag, so it's the Lord's chicken.
0: The Lord's chicken, yeah.
1: You cannot rob from the Lord's fast food restaurant.
0: I saw the police officer in all of her years of work. She said she's never had anyone turn in that much cash because it was cash in a bag.
1: It was cash in a bag, and like I said, it looked like a deposit from a business. The couple actually drove it to the nearest Chick-fil-A and was like, "Hey, is this yours?"
0: All the money was there. Wasn't it like 50 missing here?
1: No, it was not even a cent missing. There's 19 checks involved as well. So I learned that those people are a lot better than me because I probably would have pocketed at least 10K a finder's fee.
0: A finder's fee. I know.
1: It would have been self-imposed. I would have rewarded myself. But I also would be going to hell.
0: I learned Vegas thinks that Jalen Williams or Jalen Daniels, our backup quarterback, who's now the starting quarterback coming up on Sunday.
1: Our rookie, man. He's the starter.
0: Our undrafted rookie quarterback. Yeah, they're saying 170 yards passing is the line over under one of the betting lines on Hard Rock Bet. We're talking to Allie this morning.
1: Yeah.
0: And you and I bet...
1: Yep, shopping spree at Mangroves Cafe.
0: Right downstairs.
1: The breakfast spot downstairs, not an ad.
0: And the loser hat, by the way.
1: And the loser hat, which I got to dig out of storage. You got to
0: find the loser hat.
1: Because I'm a winner.
0: Make sure you wash the loser hat before you bring it in.
1: I'm going to leave all my stank on it, man.
0: I think he's gonna get just a hair over 170 yards passing. I hope they will just win is what we're hoping here. Yep. You'll be able to hear it right here on your home of the Bucks, 98 Rock. 2.5 hours of pregame, 2 hours of postgame, and you're going to be out at the 98 Rock and Tailgate.
1: 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But,
0: get that open bar.
1: We'll be rocking with the open bar, all the food.
0: Get that food.
1: I mean, it's a party right on the corner, Tampa Bay Boulevard and Himes. You still grab tickets. Shout out to Wayne and the boys and girls from Tailgate Pro Entertainment for the love.
0: All right. One of those. Anything that happens in the show could pop up with the crash test question for those Smashing Pumpkins tickets. Here's Janet to tell you how your stars are going to treat you today.
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3: Libra.
2: Getting an answer is like pulling teeth.
3: Scorpio.
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2: Professional answers are long in coming. 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
1: Good morning. Just want to say thank you to you guys for doing what you're doing.
2: Hell yeah.
1: Making me laugh and, you know, giving me some joy when I'm out here on this road.
0: Nice.
1: Trying to travel to job sites in the mornings. You help me not be so angry sometimes at these people out here not making their intentions very damn clear.
0: Oh, yeah.
1: Anyways, again, like I just want to say thank you. It's a non-shove it.
0: Today. Non-blinkers, they don't show their intentions.
3: Gotta have clear intentions, and you know what? I fell victim to that this morning.
0: Yeah,
3: I had clear intentions.
0: 10% of the population believes that you should know that their intentions are about to turn without them using a blinker.
3: It was a lane change. It was a lane change.
0: Lane change, got it. We appreciate you guys. Thanks for all the interaction. We're about to test your ass, though. Less than 14 minutes for Smashing Pumpkins tickets to 98 Rock.

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1: Well, I don't want to miss out on Shove It Friday because it feels so good to just be in my car and scream at the top of my lungs every Friday. But I have nothing to shove this week other than my ex, and he can shove it every day of the month, year, infinity and beyond. But hey, let's go ahead and just shove it for anything that's going to happen between now and next Friday.
2: That's what's up.
1: Shove it!
0: There you go. Get it out. You never know what might come up. Preemptive shove it right there.
2: Yeah, I mean, sometimes that is, yeah, you got to jump ahead of it.
0: It's like a shove it in the bank, you know what I mean?
2: Yep.
0: All right, two songs away from the crash test for those Smashing Pumpkins tickets.

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2: Crash Test on Mondays and Fridays. We just do basic listening comprehension. All right? Something happens in the show. It could be the subject matter of a question that Producer X asked you at 9:30. And guess what? It's 9:30-ish.
3: That's right. All right. Yeah. Professor X right now.
2: Please. Oh, sorry, Professor X.
3: Thank you. I didn't go to radio question school.
2: That's on me right there.
3: To not be addressed properly.
2: Gotcha.
3: So, all right. So for these Smashing Pumpkins tickets, all you got to do is tell us who is the new face of erectile dysfunction. Because there's a new face. I don't know if there was an old face, but there's a new face now. Yeah. Who is it? Because you might recognize them.
2: All right.
3: It's a celebrity endorser.
2: Go ahead and
3: erectile dysfunction.
2: I can, the commercial works, I can tell you that right
3: now. All right.
2: All right, there you go. That's what we got.
3: Yep.
2: You want the tickets to see the Smashing Pumpkins? Give us the answer. 800-737-0098. Here's Metallica, 98 Rock. Give me fuel.

0: Rock is this?
1: Hey, Dennis.
0: All right, Dennis. Producer X has a question for you.
2: All right, Dennis. Earlier we were talking about the new face of erectile dysfunction. Do you happen to remember who it is?
1: Is it Megan Fox?
2: It is, yes. Megan Fox is the new face. She's in a commercial for Rose Sparks.
3: Don't worry. My packaging is very discreet. I'm Megan Fox. This is Rose Sparks.
0: The commercial works. I know that.
2: Yeah, I mean, she.
0: I don't think you need to get the product. I think the commercial itself helps out.
2: The commercial tests you to see if you need the product, because if that doesn't work, you need to call them and get the pills is what you need to do. Congratulations, man, for remembering that. You're heading to Smashing Pumpkins October 18th, Benchmark International Arena. We heard they just kicked their tour off with some deep cuts from the catalog. Nice. So it's exciting to see what they come out with.
1: Excellent. Thank you.
0: 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Thanks for listening. 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
2: All right, here's one that fits our times here for your Daily Nugget on the 2nd of October, 2026. If you want to go fast, go alone. If you want to go far, go together. And I say that because all together, as a group, you converge upon Tropicana Field coming up this weekend.
3: That's what's up.
2: All right, tomorrow at 6 o'clock, first pitch on that?
3: Yeah.
2: Let's show the entire baseball world we can show up against them Yankees, all right? Let's show everybody.
3: Exciting.
2: On every corner, flags from your cars, everything you got. For them, they raise. All right, let's do this. Raise up, baby. Take that into your day and all the way to the World Series. That, my friends, is your Daily Nugget. Suck it, Yankees.

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tough 0-3 start for the Bucks. Packers are in town, though, and they've had their struggles as well. 1 o'clock, rookie quarterback Jalen Daniels, who went undrafted, is going to start for the Bucks. Baker Mayfield's out with an injury for a few weeks, but go Bucks. 98 Rock, good morning, it's Allie, the 98 at 9.

I mean, it's pretty crazy, but the Atlantic is seeing no hurricanes during the month of September, which just wrapped up a couple days ago, for the first time since 1994. We'll take it. 98 Rock.

much sportsing for the weekend. Obviously the Bucks, obviously the Rays, the Florida Gators are at Missouri Saturday afternoon. The Bulls, the USF Bulls, play at home tomorrow against Tulane in primetime. Florida State is at home against Virginia Saturday afternoon. Gonna need more TVs. 98 Rock.

0: hosting the Packers here on Sunday. 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

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I

is October, and we are heading into the final 3 months of the year. Arguably the most expensive 3 months of the year. And we got cash for you. 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

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They're going to kick off their M72 2027 tour next spring, and we want to get you to opening night. 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

0: We want you to be part of opening night for Metallica's M72 2027 tour that's happening in Vancouver, BC. 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

Scorpions were supposed to start a Vegas residency a couple weeks ago, and instead, they postponed all 11 of their remaining U.S. dates to late 2027, and all they said was unforeseen circumstances. So, we don't know what happened, but hope everybody's all right. 98 Rock,

The apartment that Kurt Cobain lived in Olympia, Washington, between 1989 and 1991, is available now on Airbnb. And according to the blurb, he wrote 75% of his music in that very short career in that apartment.

right, huge weekend for the Rays. They know who they're taking on tomorrow. We will talk playoff baseball coming up next. 98 Rock, Tampa Bay's Rock Station, the Killers.

0: All right, the Yankees beat the Red Sox, and that means they are coming to Tampa to take on our Rays tomorrow. Yep, over at the Trops, 6:30 first pitch. Rays probably sending Drew Rasmussen to the mound for that opener. Let's win the first one. This is a best 3 out of 5 situation. 98 Rock, Tampa Bay's Rock Station. 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
9: Friday forecast, cloudy and hot with afternoon storms and evening showers. High 88 degrees, low 76. Saturday, a hot and stormy afternoon, high 88, with a stormy night, low 76. Get news, traffic, and weather around the clock when you set News Radio WFLA as a preset on the iHeartRadio app. I'm Amy Snyder.
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0: All right, so the Cleveland Guardians, the LA Dodgers, our Tampa Bay Rays, and the Milwaukee Brewers all had that first round bye, so all will be hosting divisional series games. Our Rays will be hosting the New York Yankees tomorrow at 6:30. Cleveland's taking on the Chicago White Sox. The Dodgers have the Braves. Milwaukee has the San Diego Padres. There's going to be some really good baseball on this weekend, especially over at the Trop. Go Rays. 98 Rock.
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like to wish a very happy birthday today to Mr. Bud Gaw, who is the drummer of the band Sublime, celebrating his birthday today. So, Sublime covering The Toys. It's your cover song of the day. 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

Metallica started their Vegas residency last night, and apparently James Hetfield gave blood at the Metallica Red Cross Blood Donation Center that they've got set up in Vegas, and it'll be set up there through Metallica's entire residency run through mid-late March. 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
25: 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Sorry, I thought I changed those things last week.
0: And yet another badass song we're bringing back now on 98 Rock. 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

Rock Station, one of the marquee games, college football games of the week is the Gators. Number 8, Florida Gators at number 25, Missouri. That's a 3:30 start. Yeah, so it's going to be like football right into baseball. Don't talk to me this weekend. 98 Rock.

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98 Rock, what's going on? It is Battle Fill It In for the Big Rig this Friday afternoon. Hey, coming up, I saw this story about a college student surviving a fall. What they landed on that saved their life kind of will shock you.

0: It's 98 Rock. Hey, what's up? It's Battle. Here's a wild story for you. 21-year-old University of Georgia student survived an 8-story fall after police say that she apparently fell through a window screen while dancing. Investigators believe that a metal bench helped break her fall. She was taken to the hospital and was reportedly alert and conscious afterwards. Talk about unbelievable luck. Like, I don't know what company made that bench, but their next commercial writes itself. Our patio furniture can handle anything. Seriously, somebody give that bench a scholarship.
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So, have you had the chance to hit up HHN and check out the Aussie House? I'm super stoked. I'm going to be checking it out next Thursday. It's 98 Rock. It's Battle. If you have been to HHN, please let me know which one was your favorite. Hit the talkback mic while listening on the iHeartRadio app. Papa Roach is on now. It's 98 Rock.

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It is Battle hanging out here. Filling in for Big Grig this afternoon. If you want to throw something into the playlist, let me know. Just tap that talk back mic while listening on the iHeartRadio app. Got Lit on the way next after Linkin Park.

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1: Hey, it's Battle. So some Gen Z workers on TikTok are apparently asking millennials to retire so younger people can move into their jobs. 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Gen Z is basically standing behind millennials in the checkout line going, hey, can you hurry up? Buddy, we're trying. We just can't afford to leave.

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Just counting down the days, 28 days to be exact, if anybody's counting. New Nickelback album. Yeah, that drops October 30th. It's 98 Rock. What's going on? It's Battle In for Big Rig with Falling In Reverse. So before-

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Well, apparently Dennis Rodman and Kim Jong-un are no longer friends. What broke the friendship is kind of funny. We'll talk about it next.

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1: Hey, it's Battle, and well, it looks like the friendship between Dennis Rodman and Kim Jong-un may be over. According to reports, they say that things went south after Rodman allegedly got extremely drunk during a visit and went to the bathroom on the hotel room floor. And that was apparently the line. Think about it. Of all the things Dennis Rodman has done in his life, apparently even Kim Jong-un finally said, man, you got to get it together. That's going to be a tough intervention.
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I'm not going to lie. I did forget to wake up Billy Joe Armstrong. So hopefully you are the one to wake him up when September ended the other day. It's 98 Rock. It is Battle on the way next. A Blast from the Past is returning.

0: 45 and 55. Prepare for some nostalgia. LimeWire randomly popped up online talking about how the music industry once tried to sue them for $72 trillion. And then another blast from the past jumped in. MapQuest replied, yeah, we remember that. Of course, LimeWire and MapQuest talking to each other in 2026 feels like walking into a bar and seeing two guys you went to high school with. One destroyed your computer, the other got you lost for 3 hours, and somehow they're both still alive.
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I would more likely listen to the devil on my shoulder than the angel on my shoulder in this situation. What one guy found at an ATM. We'll talk about it next. 98 Rockets battle in STP.

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1: Hey, it's Battle. Now, tell me, what would you do in this situation? A guy in Texas found a bag with more than $128,000 in cash just sitting on top of an ATM. It turns out a Brinks worker accidentally left it there, and the guy decided, hey, you know what? I'm going to do the right thing and returned every single dollar, which, again, absolutely the right thing to do. But let's be real. There is a brief moment where every human being looks at that bag and thinks, so, hypothetically, how far is Mexico from here? And then your conscience kicks in and ruins everything.
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It is battle. I was scrolling through social media and I saw this really cool video from Five Finger Death Punch. There was a guy that sold his motorcycle so he could afford tickets for his kid to go see the show. And it was his first show ever. Really cool video because then they found him. They brought him to the pit. The band signed his sign. It was awesome. 98rock.com if you want to see the video. Oh, fuck.

o'clock, it is battle. Now, you know how we always like to keep you updated with all the latest trends when it comes to being scammed? Well, apparently, there's a new one involving Yelp reviews. We'll talk about it after the Foo Fighters.

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1: Hey, it's Battle, and I got another reason for you not to leave a review every time your fries are cold. You know how we always like to keep you updated with all the scams out there. Researchers say that scammers may be able to use public Yelp reviews to figure out social connections between people and then make phishing scams more believable. So you know that detailed four-paragraph review you left about, Jamba Juice? Well, congratulations. You may have just helped a scammer build your social network. I miss when the biggest danger of Yelp was a restaurant owner replying, actually, you are the problem.
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Metallica kicking off night one of their Vegas residency at the Sphere last night. Holy crap, I was watching videos and it looks insane. Definitely having serious FOMO. It's 98 Rock and 20.

98 Rock, it is battle. So when do you think you say your first cuss word of the day? Well, apparently, there's a time, and I think it's a lie. We'll talk about it next. It's 98 Rock, it's battle and falling

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1: Hey, what's up? It's Battle. New survey. The average American's first cuss word of the day happens at 10:54 in the morning. 10:54. What time are these people getting up? 10:53? 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
1: So I do want to go back to a story that we talked about earlier, the whole cussing thing, and most people don't say their first curse word until 10:54 in the morning. 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
0: True.
2: Or number two, you're a flacker. 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
1: 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So apparently, the average American doesn't say their first curse word until 10:54. 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

0: is me. 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I am...
1: It's Friday.
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1: 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Let's go to April. What do you got, April?
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1: Okay.
2: You need to be organized. 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
1: Yeah. Gotcha. Completely understand. And I appreciate you being a part of the show, April. 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
1: Talk back question today. What is that home remedy that you use, even though you know it's stupid deep down? 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Brad, what do you got for me, man?
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Talk. It is battle. And I think we got time to squeeze in one more for Talk Back Question of the Day. Home remedies that you do, but deep down inside, you know, is stupid. 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
1: Talk back question of the day. What is that home remedy that you use, even though you know it's stupid deep down? Let's go to Corey. What do you got for me, man?
2: So when I was a kid, my mom, every time I was sick, would tell me to go outside and get some fresh air.
1: Yeah.
2: So, like, I still do that no matter what I have.
1: Yeah.
2: Even if it's a cold or a virus and I know it's not going to do anything, like, I still, like, go out in the cold weather, whatever, and get just some fresh air because that's what my mom told me to do.
1: Interesting. You know what? I think I should go get me some fresh air right now. So, appreciate that advice, Corey. If you want to jump into the show, what home remedy do you use, even though you know it's stupid deep down inside? Hit that talk back mic while listening on the iHeartRadio app today.
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1: Hey, what's going on? It's Battle. Now, scientists have some disappointing news if you have been waiting on aliens to show up. New study says the closest alien life to Earth is probably not some advanced civilization flying around in spaceships. It's probably microbes. Great. We've spent decades imagining aliens with giant ships and laser guns, and we finally find life on another planet, and it's basically mold. Yeah, imagine spending billions of dollars getting there. We found extraterrestrial life. What is it? Some slime on a rock. Fantastic. Wake me up when one of them can...

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Not much time left that you and I get to spend together, so if there's anything I could do for you, please let me know. 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
1: Hey, it's Battle. New survey looked at the alcohol brands Americans are most likely to consider buying, and Heineken came out as the number one. Bailey's was second, followed by Jack Daniel's, Smirnoff, and Guinness. And you know, I will say that feels like one of those lists where everybody immediately thinks their drink should be higher, because alcohol loyalty is basically sports team loyalty. You can insult somebody's favorite NFL team and they'll argue with you for 10 minutes. Tell them their favorite beer sucks. Now you've made an enemy for life. What is that one alcoholic drink that you always end up going back to? Let me know. 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

Well, last night was show number one, opening night for Metallica's Vegas residency at the Sphere. And I got a text message from a buddy of mine named Walter. He and his wife are seeing another show. So they saw last night. They'll be there again Saturday. I want to read you the review via text message just to get you all riled up. We'll do that in just a bit. Welcome to the Klinger Show on 98 Rock.

Hey, by show of hands, who needs this damn weekend? Even if you got to work one or both days, we need to put some hands up. Maybe a rock fist or two, courtesy of Papa Roach now on 98 Rock.

Well, as mentioned a couple of minutes ago, after banging out a couple of heavyweights from Metallica, from Mandatory Metallica, it's 98 Rock, Tampa Bay's rock station. I mentioned last night was night one of Metallica's Vegas residency, and my buddy Walter is out there with his wife. They live in Brandon, and they went to last night's show, and they also have tickets for Saturday night's show. And he texted me because I was like, dude, 1 to 10, how was it? And he said, the Call of Cthulhu. The visuals were incredible. Videos did not do the show justice. Maybe you've seen some from the Sphere on Instagram. He said the crowd singing the end of The Memory Remains, ending with Seek and Destroy, and then Master of Puppets. He's like, how do you even top that?

light. I can see a

Anytime's a damn good time for some APC. That song is called Starless. Hey, Tiffany, I'm glad that you and your superstar husband have ears on 98 Rock tonight. Thank you for a suggestion from Shinedown. Let's go Second Chance.

Well, now I have a craving for a sleeve of Natty Ice. Thanks, Tiffany. Tiffany and her husband, Keith, have ears on 98 Rock. It's Tampa Bay's rock station. And they're on the back porch. Screened-in porch, sleeve of Natty Ice, and 98 Rock.

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12: Showers from about 7 to 9 o'clock this Friday night, then clouds, low 76 degrees. The weekend's cloudy and hot, chance of a shower, high 89, low 76. 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